never more, never more, never more, never more, never more, never more, never more, never more, never more.

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Auburn, Brooklyn House of Dean. 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

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People everywhere are starting to listen to him. It's embarrassing.

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Oh, my baby, won't you come and love me and give me relief from this awful misery? Then the girl said, what is all this talk?

Danilo Pérez. Clyde Hampton. And Flavio Roditi. Thank you very much. One. Nova.

Quiet Riot, Come and Feel the Noise. Red Hot Chili Peppers, Californication.

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And we all know it. Because we're the ones who created it. We're gonna have to be the ones to clean it up. We're gonna have to learn to live together and love each other.

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He has no choice. 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

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Come settle with me. Let us be neighbors to the stars. You have been hiding so long, aimlessly drifting in the sea of my love. Even so, you have always been connected.

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I am the ocean and its turbulent flood. 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

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I can sense your presence in my heart. Although you belong to all the world, I wait with silent passion for one gesture.

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And such is the paradox of living. This ecstasy comes when one is most alive, and it comes as a complete forgetfulness that one is alive.

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Got the same old story. Son, if your gold is gone, all we can say is we're sorry. But by now, we ain't kidding. It's inside of some pimp's feelings. I'd be better off dead. That's my lifelong savings in some fool's head. But I must admit, she was the best thing I ever had.